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0: 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The day party they're all talking about. 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

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Wussy One versus Rastinian. 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

to you. Yeah, man, the biggest and the baddest thing, man. I want to tell you, you know, not just in a northwest, you know, or southwest, you know, or even east, you know. Me, I tell you about the globe. 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Let me know, man.

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0: 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The day party they're all talking about. 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

May 12th, Tony Med 3 and Mass Studio. May 19th, Young Bushman and Scorpion Queen. May 25th, round 2 of the face-off battle, where one DJ will ultimately win £1,000. Wussy One versus Rastinian. Make sure that

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Bubbles Radio. Yeah, man, the biggest and the baddest thing, man. I want to tell you, you know, not just in a Northwest, you know, or Southwest, you know, or even East, you know. Me, I'll tell you about the globe. 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

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May 19th, Young Bushman and Scorpion Queen. 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Wussy One versus Rastinian. Make sure that you are there because you are the judges. 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

radio. Yeah, man, the biggest and the baddest thing, man. I want to tell you, you know, not just in a northwest, you know, or southwest, you know, or even east, you know. Me, I tell you about the globe. 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
1: 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You see that? Yeah, man, them can't go wrong this, man. A Chucky Sarah talk. You see that? 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

Blues Radio. Yeah, man, the biggest and the baddest thing, man. I want to tell you, you know, not just in a Northwest, you know, or Southwest, you know, or even East, you know. Me, I'll tell you about the globe. 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

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I want to tell you, not just in a northwest, or southwest, or even east, Me, I tell you about the globe. You get to me, I say, yeah, man, a chucky star talk to the world, man. Let me know, man.

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links to play. And we get ignored and ignored and ignored and ignored. And Karen was the first person who gave us the opportunity to play in her bar next door. 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So from, I'm not going to let you talk as well, because, you know what I mean? But on behalf of myself and Credible, we thank you lot for coming here and partying with us every Butlin Sunday. And unless something changes, which we can't see it, we will always be in here on Butlin Sunday. No matter what. Not for us, it's for you guys. This is for you guys, not for us. 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

0: So we have to make a move. We're going to Barroso. Want to big up Karen. Look, it's all about sugarcane on the Sundays every time. Karen, if you've got something to play via our speakers, we're going to leave the speakers here. We're going to come back and sort something out. Yeah? Okay. All right. Cool. So, yeah, we'll see you guys at Barroso if you're going to be there. If not, we'll see you next time for sure.
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1: Good morning, good afternoon, and good evening. Welcome to another edition of the Jazz and Soul Radio Show. I'm your host, Al Seaforth. How's everyone doing? So glad and honored to have your listening ears as we do what we always do each and every time we get together. And that is engage in some great music featuring smooth jazz mixed in with a little bit of soul. And of course, inspirational thoughts provided by our very own Dr. Davina Smith. But before we get into those things, we've got 2 hours of great music just ahead. So to get us started, let's count on the efforts of the legend, Mr. Gerald Albright, with Bobo's Groove, right here on Jazz and

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1: Ladies and gentlemen, this is your captain speaking. We are experiencing some turbulence. I'd appreciate it if you'd remain in your seats and...

Man, don't you just love that jazz fusion? Nice track there from Such a Sun right here with Hard Boiled right here on Jazz and Soul Radio Show. Let's keep it soulful. Here's the lovely Katie Waters with Stone Child here on Jazz and Soul.

This is Jazz and Soul Radio Show. I'm Al C. Forth, your host. How's everyone doing? So glad and honored to have your listening ears as we engage in some great music. Nice set we just had there, courtesy of the lovely Katie Waters, providing us with Stone Child. Citrus Sun before that with Hard Boiled. Grooving to the sounds of Nick Codeon with Buckle Up. Avant providing us the classic of Joy and Pain. And getting us started, we had the one and only Gerald Albright with Bobo's Groove. Well, we only hope to keep you in the groove right here on Jazz and Soul Radio Show as we play nothing but the best as far as great music. So coming up on our next set, we're going to groove to the sounds of Lock Hendrix and the lovely Katie Burgess. Coming up on our next set of great music right here on your number one radio show for the best smooth jazz and soul music in the world. This is Jazz and Soul. Keep it locked. More great music on the way.

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It's Jazz and Soul Radio with Alcee Forth.

And I tell you, that is definitely one of my favorite grooves. Nice music there provided to us with courtesy of Rock Hendrix with Can't Let Go here on Jazz and Soul. We're going to keep the great music. Here's the lovely Katie Burgess with Treat Yourself right here on Jazz and Soul.

This is Jazz and Soul Radio Show. I'm your host, Al Seaforth. How's everyone doing? So glad you took the opportunity, if you're just checking in, to check us out right here on Jazz and Soul. We just concluded our second set of great music. Music consisting of the lovely Katie Burgess with Treat Yourself. Rock Hendrix before that with Can't Let Go. Grew to the sounds of the lovely Kayla Waters with Black Cove. Bluey providing us with Back Here Again. And getting our second set started, we had the lovely Asia with Take Me Higher. Well, we're going to continue to take you higher with nothing but the best as far as great smooth jazz music with a twist of soul. And if you like what you're hearing so far, feel free to let us know about it. We do have a Facebook page of Jazz and Soul Radio Show where you can like us if you like what you're listening to,

0: what you think, let's connect. But in the meantime, between time, let's take a small intermission. But when we come back, we're going to come back with some classics courtesy of Paul Hardcastle. Also, we got a lovely one from Layla Hathaway and some Bernard Harris on the other side. But before we get into that, it is now that time for our inspirational thought of the week. Here is Dr. Davina Smith.
1: Good day, jazz and soul radio show listeners. This is Dr. Davina Smith from Dumfries, Virginia, bringing you your inspirational thought of the week. Imagine walking into an elegant ballroom. The exuberant sounds of the jazz and soul radio show float through the air, mixed with the soft, sweet fragrance of fresh-cut flowers. The ceiling appears to stretch for miles above and is bursting with beautiful, bright, and colorful balloons. You see, balloons can teach us a lot about life. In life, just like balloons, whatever we pour into our lives determines whether we'll rise to the top or sink to the bottom. Like a balloon, we must fill our lives with uplifting people, ideas, and materials, because we can't soar and fulfill our purpose if we are deflated. Like a balloon, sometimes it can be hard to let go and watch something that once brought us joy float out of our life. But there is a time and a season for everything. Letting go is not always easy. But there are times when we need to let go of some things and watch them float out of our lives. And sometimes, like a balloon, we need to take flight.

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Yes, indeed. Yes, indeed. The daughter of the legend, Layla Hathaway, providing us before always right here on Jazz and Soul Radio Show. Of course, we specialize in great music. Let's keep the great music going. Here's Spud Taylor with Honestly, here on Jazz and Soul.

soul music in the world. This is Jazz and Soul Radio Show. I'm Al Seaforth, your host. How you doing? So glad and honored to have you listening as we just engaged in some great music on our third set. Music consisting of Spud Taylor providing us with Honestly. Layla Hathaway before that with Four Always. Grooving to the sounds of Incognito with If You Want My Love. Cool and Clean providing us with Ocean Eyes. And getting our third set of great music started, we had Paul Hardcastle with Smooth Jazz Is Bumping. Well, that is definitely the truth here on Jazz and Soul Radio Show as we look to keep it bumping in your ears with our final and extended set of great music coming up. Well, as promised, you will get that nice Bernard Harris coming up, also a Tony Saunders, and some great music courtesy of Ron Ward Jr. coming up on our final and extended set of great music. Keep it locked. More great music on the way. And once again, this is Jazz.

Hey everybody, saxophonist Gerald Albright here. And when I'm relaxing, I'm listening to the Jazz and Soul radio show with Al Seaforth. Playing more jazzy tunes your ears will love.

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I am Al Seaforth, your host. How you doing? So glad and honored you took the opportunity to hang out with us today right here on Jazz and Soul Radio Show as we just concluded our final and extended set of great music. Music consisting of the lovely Monique Brooke Roberts providing us with The Nightlife. Ron Ward Jr. before that with The Price is Right. Moving to the sounds of Jiva with Love Chooses Lovers. Oldie Silk with The Music Without Sound. Before that, we had Tony Saunders with The Question Is. Boney James with Missing You. And before that, we had Alex Lattimore with the classic Kissing You. And getting us started on our final and extended set of great music, we had Bernard Harris with the classic Rapture. Well, we definitely hope that you definitely enjoyed the great music here on Jazz and Soul Radio Show, so much so that you'll come back and join us again next time for another edition of Jazz and Soul Radio Show. Of course, you can like our Facebook page. We do have a Facebook page where you can like us and let us know what you think. Also, feel free to check us out or check me out on the Facebook or via Instagram as I am Al_thejazzband. Would love to hear from you. Let's connect. Unfortunately, this is all our time till the next time. So we'll see you next time for another edition of Jazz and Soul Radio Show. Signing out, I am Al Seaforth, and also for Dr. Davina Smith. You be sure that you make sure that you have a great and wonderful morning, afternoon,

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1: Good morning, good afternoon, and good evening. Welcome to another edition of the Jazz and Soul Radio Show. How's everyone doing? I'm your host, Al Seaforth. So glad and honored you took the opportunity to check us out right here on Jazz and Soul Radio Show, where we do what we always do each and every time we get together, and that is engage in some great music featuring smooth jazz, mixed in with a little bit of soul, and of course, great inspirational thoughts, courtesy of Dr. Davina Smith. But in the meantime, let's do what we do best, and that is get into some great music. To get us started, we're going to count on the efforts of Jeffrey Smith with his latest, What's Your Flavor, right here on Jazz and Soul Radio.

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Brand new music there from Rob Malatek with Beautiful Days, right here on Jazz and Soul Radio Show. Here's another track to make you feel good. Here's the lovely Raquel Rodriguez featuring Stan Taylor with the classic Be Thankful for What You Got, right here on Jazz and Soul Radio.

Jazz and R&B, soul music in the world. This is Jazz and Soul Radio Show. How's everyone doing? I'm your host, Al Seaforth. So glad and honored to have you listening ears as we just concluded our first set of great music. Music consisting of the lovely Raquel Rodriguez featuring Stan Taylor with Be Thankful for What You Got. Rob Melotech before that with Beautiful Days, grooving to the sounds of the lovely Kayla Waters with Little Mustard Seed. Michelle Farrell providing us with Sister and getting us started. We had Jeffrey Smith with What's Your Flavor. But we would only hope the flavor we're bringing to you here on Jazz and Soul Radio Show keeps you coming back for yet a little bit more. So coming up on our next set, we've got some more great flavor for you as we'll be featuring lovely music via Tayshia Veal. Also, we've got a nice one from Reagan Whiteside, and also a little later, a nice one from Butch and Rhonda Coleman coming up right here on your number one radio show for the best smooth jazz and R&B soul music in the world. 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

Man, I tell you, that song definitely puts it best. Good old days for Acarology, right here on Jazz and Soul Radio Show. As always, we specialize in great music, so we're going to keep the great music going. Here's a nice jam from the lovely Althea Renee with FM 960, right here on Jazz and Soul Radio.

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I'm your host, Al Seaforth. How's everyone doing? So glad you took the chance to check us out right here on Jazz and Soul Radio Show. As we just concluded our second set of great music, as we groove to the sounds of the lovely Althea Renee with FM 960. Chorology featuring Judas Wheely with Good Old Days before that. The lovely Reagan Whiteside providing us with JJ Strutt, her latest. Tasia Veal before that with Can't Take My Eyes Off You, the classic. And beginning, started on our second set of great music, we had Joaquin Joyner with J Street.

0: 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So if you like what you're hearing so far, feel free to let us know about it. We are on Facebook, where you can like us. And if you want to get in contact with me, I am AlanC45 on most digital platforms, social media platforms, rather. I am on Facebook, and I'm also on Instagram. That's Al_TheJazzMan. Would love to hear from you. Let's connect. In the meantime, between time, let's take a short intermission. But when we come back, we're going to have some more great music for our way. Of course, from Butch and Robin Coleman, as promised. Also, I've got a nice Everett Harp and a brand new Pete Belasco coming up a little later, right here on Jazz and Soul Radio Show. But in the meantime, it is that time where it's our inspirational quote of the week, courtesy of Dr. Davina Smith.
1: 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This is Dr. Davina Smith from Dumfries, Virginia, bringing you your inspirational thought of the week. Imagine soapy, glistening bubbles with beautiful colors shimmering inside each bubble. As the bubbles swirl, dance, and float gently and freely in the air, almost as if they're dancing to the sweet sounds of Jazz and Soul Radio Show. And then, in the blink of an eye, the bubbles vanish. Life can sometimes be the same way. Life is extremely fragile, and tomorrow is not promised. Life is too short to stress and worry about the troubles of the day. Just like bubbles in a tub, we need to learn when it's time to pull the plug. We need to let all the stress, worries, and rubbish flow down the drain so we can live a bubbly life full of enthusiasm, positivity, and success. This has been Dr. Davina Smith with your inspirational thought of the week. Stay locked in to the Jazz and Soul Radio Show with Al Seaforth, playing more of the good stuff your ears will love.
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This is Jazz and Soul Radio Show. I'm your host, Al Seaforth. How's everyone doing? And so glad and honored to have your listening ears for this edition of Jazz and Soul Radio Show. As we just concluded our third set of great music, music consisting of the one and only Konstantin Khlastany with his latest, By the Bay. Grooving to the sounds of A&R with Chance of a Life. Evan Hart before that with Just As You Are. Grooving to the sounds of Brad Ramber with Warm. And getting us started on our third set of great music, we had Butch and Rhonda Coleman with Only One. Well, we would only hope to be the only one, your number one source for smooth jazz mixed in with a little bit of soul music. So coming up on our final set of great music, we've got that latest Pete Belasco as promised. Also, we've got a classic from Brian Culberson you won't want to miss, and brand new music from Jocelyn coming right up, right here, on your number one radio show for the best smooth jazz and R&B soul music in the world. This is Jazz and Soul Radio Show. Keep it locked. We'll be right back.

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Yeah, man, the biggest and the baddest thing, man. I want to tell you, not just in a northwest, you know, or southwest, you know, or even east, you know. Me, I'll tell you about the globe. You get to me, I say, yeah, man, I chuck his side talk to the real man. Them for no man.

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Debbie Ranks, May 12th, Tony Med 3 and Mass Studio. May 19th, Young Bushman and Scorpion Queen. May 25th, round 2 of the Face Off Battle, where one DJ will ultimately win £1,000. Wussy One versus Rastinian. Make sure that you are there because you are the judges. Masty Nightclub, 572 to 582 High Road, Wembley.

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Wussy One versus Rastinian. 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
0: 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Cruise Radio.
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1: 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If you're celebrating something special, do it in style. 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The day party they're all talking about on the 12th of July.
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6 p.m. to 11 p.m. Admission £10, tickets ladies £5. Music across the board. The quality, the surface nice, the entertainment. Vinyl meets Lab 2. Saturday 13th June. Don't miss it!

Devi Ranks, May 12th, Tony Med 3 and Mass Studio, May 19th, Young Bushman and Scorpion Queen, May 25th, round 2 of the face-off battle, where one DJ will ultimately win £1,000. Wussy One versus Rastinian. Make sure that you are there because you are the judges. Masty Nightclub, 572 to 582, High Road, Wembley,

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May 19th, Young Bushman and Scorpion Queen. 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Wussy One versus Rastinian. 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Masty Nightclub, 572 to 582 High Road, Wembley, HA02AA. 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